emptiness inside the moment that you're mine. But this is loneliness, I know. I lay my hand unto my soul. Is this what life has got to give? Is this the dream?

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You bend the world at your will. Kingdom set where you would go, but every realm comes to an end.

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But what was once burnt to ashes will stand again, mighty and

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